your cigarette break. 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And isn't it ironic?

will fade eventually. So if our time is running out, day after day, we'll make the mundane a masterpiece. Oh my, my, oh my, my love, I take one look at you, you're taking me out.

I step on the scene, no slick away. It's for the Philippines. They still go for pictures of my derriere in the magazine. You want a piece of me? You want a piece of me?

Hi. I just wanna say hello. I was just taking a walk in this deepness we belong to. In Spain we call it soledad.